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0: 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Need all the appropriate notifications made. EMS is involved. 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
1: 86.
0: 136. So this
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0: Audible alarm. We're unable to gain entry. 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Originally, it looks like it was a residence, but now it's been turned into a type of apartment building.
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1: 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A few more for documentation, please.
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0: 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Dispatch P3 back.
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5: Okay. 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Captain 1. Is going to Fairview. Captain 2 is handling an MVA. 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
1: Dispatch, Angel 11 is on scene. We got a 2.5-story double, wood frame, rafter roof. Residents are outside, we'll be checking it out. Angel 11 has command.
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3: 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We didn't know it yet. We're in a zero.
1: Yeah, the monitor is supposed to be here in the basement. We ain't found it yet. We're in a zero reading.
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2: Copy that. 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
1: 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We found it. 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

0: 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Ladder 7, first responder. 6328 Scoville.
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0: 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I'm going to have a fire for you.
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1: 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We got a 2.5 story wood frame wrapped roof. 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
3: 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Looks like everybody's out.
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6: 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Turn. Hey, B2, this is Engine 2. I forced the door.
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6: 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Do you want a third line?
10: 36. Hey, is there a way you can let whoever's PD is on scene? 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We can't get through, and neither can fire. They ran from their car.
6: That's correct. Grab a third line. 13 to B2. Correction, B2 to 15. What do you got, Kenny? I'm sending engine 2 above you with the second line. 36 is going to back you up for the third.
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6: 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I'm sending Engine 2 above you with a line.
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15: Rescue 1 is on Division 1. We're performing a primary search on the first floor. I don't have any fire, just moderate heat, moderate smoke condition.
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6: 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That second line, another 50 foot on there to make it to the second floor.
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6: 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I need you guys up on 2. 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
15: 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V2. 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
0: En route 2124. Run number is going to be 393 with a first.
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10: 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What battalion chief do I have here?
2: 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Got an odor of smoke at that location. 4472 East 156.
0: Looks like you have B2.
10: 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What attack channel are you?
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9: Yeah, we're going to have a tension up there. It's moving up the channel right now. Engine 36, if you can hear this communication, that window you just took out, through two bays, north, towards the front of the house, and open up that wall right there. You got a sense it.
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16: Go ahead, 6. We established communications with the people at 9205 Madison. They said they were contacted by somebody at the address of 6904 Lorraine to call them about possibly a pole sparking. We're going to go to that address and investigate at 6904 Lorraine.
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6: Robbie, we got all the guys right here. We're ventilating the second floor. We got fire on the second floor on the eve. And also, there's a live wire down on the Bravo side. You want us to come over by the RIT?
18: We're on scene at 7338 Euclid. 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
0: Sam.
21: As you want, headquarters.
23: I want to be killed. 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
23: Us two on the B2. We got fire above the second floor ceiling. We're opening up. We're hitting the fire now with engine 36.
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3: 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Thank you.
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23: 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Second division. Following side.
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15: 26, a few more for documentation.
0: Okay.
23: Tower 1, go ahead.
14: Yeah, are you guys on Division 2?
23: That's affirmative. Charlie side. We need a couple more hooks up here.
14: Alright, I know Hanson is working his way up there. B2 to CR1. How you looking up there, Brian? You hitting most of that?
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23: 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We're looking for access to the third floor.
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0: 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We're really busy. We're trying to get a unit. 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
13: It seems like we got a patient going through withdrawals, vomiting, just in a lot of pain. 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Engine 41, come in.
0: Copy. I'll get you one as soon as I can.
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2: 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What do you have down there? We need another line up here. B2 to engine 13, or engine 13 to B2. We got a line here on the first floor. Shoot it up the channel.
23: Yeah, we got to get all the way up to the attic. And we need a line in the attic.
11: Bro,
5: Hello?
2: Engine 13, V2, is there a line already up there? We can take that one.
5: Up here. But they're hitting a hot spot right now.
2: I don't know if we're going to have enough line to get up there. We got to come outside and go out around the corner and pick it up.
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5: 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Engine 43, ladder 39, V3.
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2: Yeah, can you start an engine to 71 south before West 130th? A semi was just pulling over with sparks coming from their tires. They're just rolling to a stop now.
27: Copy battalion 3, 71 south at West 130. You got a...
5: B2 just... The fire's under control.
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27: Is that affirmative, battalion 3, 71 south, west 130. Sparks coming from a semi at that location.
2: 734 back, engine 6 on scene. That would be just a little east of West 130. They could not get on 130th and reach that, so they'd have to come from west of that. Correction, they'd have to come from east of that.
27: Copy, B3, 71 south, West 130. Dispatch to B3, are you on scene at that location?
5: B2, truck 1. That attic should be pretty clear now, no?
2: That's a negative. I'm responding on the box alarm. As I was getting on 130th, I could see them on the highway, you know, starting to slow down.
27: Copy, B3.
5: Tower 1. Still a little smoky, but I didn't see any fire. Okay, copy that. Do you have access to that area over the window? Can we pass you the tip and you can wet that down from there?
12: Yep.
5: 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Tower 1, copy.
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11: 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Okay. You got about 34 minutes, we'll replace you. 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
11: Okay. 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
14: 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Everybody come on out. Meet on the Charlie side. 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
0: 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I'm sorry, or notch 2.
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10: Clear battalion 2.
0: 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Do you have a pop-back?
14: Yeah, has air supply 1 left yet? I was wondering if they could bring out a cooler water.
11: Copy battalion 2, we're on fire air supply 1.
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14: 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Let's get everybody some air. Cool off.
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2: Car 713 to Battalion 2 on TAC 2.
0: Captain 1, safety check.
3: Hey, thank you.
0: Yeah.
4: Yeah, Tommy, it's Todd. And I got a report at this address by CPD that witnesses saw unknown people bringing a ton of microwaves into this basement. Potential meth lab here. I don't know if you have to respond on that or not. It's going to be a cause of electrical, but I don't know if you have to come out for the meth lab.
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2: Car 713 to B2, is this the meth lab caused the fire, and is it confirmed meth lab? Was it exposures to everyone? Also, if it was electrical, and we don't need to go out there based on accidental nature, but if it's confirmed meth lab, Cleveland police should be advised, and they would take over the meth lab as an investigation.
8: The advisor patient is complaining the pain is worsening, his vital signs are decreasing, and he's starting to fade in and out of consciousness.
4: Copy. CPD is on scene. The cause is electrical. I just didn't know if you had to coordinate with CPD on this.
0: Okay, and just have Medic 26 coming. They're right down the street.
8: Copy.
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6: Copy, Battalion 3.
2: Negative, Battalion 2. We're just there to determine if it was an intentional act, then it would be responding. But if it's an accident, electrical in nature, no, not at all. We don't. And Cleveland Police, they would take it from there if it's a meth lab.
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0: 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X31. We're on scene. 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
3: 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Again, 50 Public Square. She's supposed to be in front of the Healthline. 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
4: Captain 1, be advised. Medic 10 responding. I-90 east at Eddy. I-90 east at Eddy. Car into a ditch.
2: 33.
4: Take that.
2: We're just walking the basin. So at this address, 1255, they have a leaking standpipe. The company apparently is here, but it's leaking down to the lower levels. Just a couple inches of on the ground in the basement. 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
1: Yeah.
0: Agent 31, ladder 31, emergency MVA. I-90 eastbound at Eddy Road.
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0: And we're in the area a little bit. Yeah. Right there, Mike, 24.
1: 24.
0: 24, you got it, bro.
1: Copy.
0: Mike, 24, location. Right here, Ren. 42. We're meeting with an alpha, but we need to go get fuel or critically low. Right there, Mag 24. Right there, Mag 24.
1: 24.
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4: Tower 20 to dispatch. Is this going to be I-71 South near Fulton, Denison, or is this going to be off the Denison entrance off 65th?
0: Right center, Captain 2.
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0: Captain 2, be advised. Medic 24 responding 71 South at Denison. 71 South at Denison. Car into a ditch.
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0: 42, I copy you, Nefuel. 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
4: Box alarm to the Cleveland Fire Department location, 3425 East 106, takes engine 71126, truck 706, Chief of the 5th Battalion. Got reports of smoke in the house at that location. Code tag 5, per battalion 5.
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0: 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By CPD, there's a tow for one in the ditch off to the left-hand side of the entrance ramp from Denison to 71 South.
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0: 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We're gently ingested. Do you have an update?
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0: 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If you don't say anything, East 34, go on service with a 622.
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0: We have an intox male here, hoping to go to the hospital. Just checking on status.
1: I don't have a unit yet. As soon as I get one, I'll send them.
0: Okay.
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5: We got a 34-year-old female series going to Metro COD.
3: Yeah. 2258.
0: Here's play home.

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1: What do you need, fentanyl?
0: Yeah, we just arrived at Metro.
1: Okay. Right center to Captain 2.
2: Captain 2.
1: Captain 2, be advised. Medic 20 just arrived Metro. They need a fentanyl exchange.
2: Copy.
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0: Engine 42, go ahead.
1: Yes, sir. We just got a sign to your call. We're responding from Lutheran on West 30th.
0: I copy. Thank you.
1: Is this going to be a transport or...
0: Transport.
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3: 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That takes off this call. There's an elderly lady standing in the middle of the street, possibly having a sight problem.

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0: Just be advised, Medic 1 responding I-90 East at West 44. I-90 East, West 44. Carver's a rail.
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2: one. Dispatch the 30 specs quarters.
3: Third. We're in the area looking. We passed that area on 90th. Now we're getting off 25th for go. Right.
0: Truck 23 has that, responding from quarters.
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1: Roger, I'm at 36.
2: 36.
1: 36, you got him, Roger.
2: Copy.
1: Roger, I'm at 31.
3: 31.
1: Are you complete?
3: Yeah, we just finished up.
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2: This is 23 to dispatch. 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Do you have anything further?
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1: 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Norfolk, I-490.

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2: Copy, Tower 10, just checking on your status. We'll try and notify CPP again, but they're in storm mode as well, so I'll time if we need relief. Got about an hour and 15 minutes left.
0: Okay. Truck 29,

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1: 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Three four,
0: yeah. For
1: 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Three 2 to 72. She said she had order gas inside.
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0: Correction. You in an emergency, A35 Jackson.
1: I'm going to have a run for you. Be advised, this is going to be on the highway.
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1: 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Medic 22 responds.

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0: President 2 tonight calling. Do we got a call back?
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4: 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We're going to be there in like 5 seconds.
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0: El Sienna, the residents here tonight calling. Do we have anything further on this?

0: 1043, we got this call from police. I guess the caller is in North Olmsted and got information from the brother who's supposed to be seen.
1: Do we have any names?
0: I'd have to call police. You got to stand by a minute.
1: Okay, stand by.

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1: Male.

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0: 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Is the patient actually on the freeway, or is it entrance or exit?
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2: 43, go ahead.
1: All right, per police, James Emerson is supposed to be the brother and a possible name for the patient of Nikki.
2: And 43, okay.
1: Brother, 17, you gotta run.
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1: This is 33 back and forth.
2: 33. Yeah.
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3: 22, DOA, 2347.
2: 2 back.
3: Cat.
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3: Oh, okay. He walked away now, so.
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0: Is that you coming down the ramp?
4: Affirmative.
0: Okay, let's block off that ramp here.
4: Ladder 7 copies.
0: We can push the traffic out into the main roadway, but we need to keep this entrance ramp closed.
3: I'm at 30. 30, 30, you gotta run.

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0: Just be advised, we have completely blocked off 90 and 71 split for some fire-related issue.

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0: Letter 7, be advised. CPD is requesting that you lock the West 44 entrance ramp onto 90 West.
1: Letter 7, copy 6, where we're at right now.
0: 7, okay.

0: 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CPD is good with that.
1: Okay, we're going to work our way toward you and you can direct us where you want us.

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1: We got a pop alarm 3953 East 55, 8 7 11 13, ladder 11 20. Rescue 1 to 22. Report it. Is the car fire?
0: Right.
1: So how? Company Martyr Type 2 Pizza.
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2: 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Flight 11. Engine 11, lady on scene states she pulled in the driver. Her car was sizzled. We don't see anything. Engine 11, we're going to keep checking it out.
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1: So.
0: Captain 2, be advised. Medic 20 responding 2508 Colborne, 2508 Colborne, 17-year-old female, ejection from a car accident. She, per CPD, they're on scene. She jumped out of a moving vehicle.
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3: 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I'll take that call for Captain 2.
1: 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Truck 11.
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3: 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Truck 23, copy.

0: 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Are we supposed to be on this thing?
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0: Tuck7, be advised. TMS saying that they're getting buzz. You're on off ramp. I think they're still at 490 West, right before the 90 split.
1: Yeah, we're about 100 feet away. We're just trying to figure out if they want us, because we're blocking two lanes now.
0: Can you move closer to them?
1: Okay.
2: 41 red. 94 Wolf. 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
1: We're blocking for CPD right now, right in front of us, immediately in front of us, with EMS after them. So we can maybe try to take more to one of these lanes. We just don't want somebody sneaking behind us.
2: 003.
0: Copy. Should we send another truck?
2: Project 7.
1: I can't make that determination. I think we're good here. We're going to put some cones out and move up and put some cones out so they don't get behind us.
0: Copy.
2: Roger, MX
0: Medic 7,
2: you gotta run. Copy. Right center to Captain 1.
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0: Engine 36, this is third party from the sister. She's supposed to be en route there. I'm trying to get a little more info.
1: Truck 36, cops.

0: Predictions be advised, fire couldn't make any contact. They said there was no answer. I did a call back. The call came from the sister, and she said she's not able to get a hold of her anymore, and she's en route, but it's 20-minute ETA. She did give permission to force entry if needed.
1: 36 copy. But on hold mode is not.
0: Yeah. Runway 41.
1: 41.
0: 41, you gotta run. Press MAC 20, safety check.
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0: 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We have a two-story brick ordinary construction with a flat roof. Nothing is showing. Engine 41 is investigating command.
1: 41.
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0: We got it from a neighbor across the street that this patient has psych issues. She was witnessed to go into the home today. He didn't see her leave, but we don't have anything full entry at the moment. Did the sister say anything about her mental health?
1: Negative. The sister said that she called her, texted her, and said she felt faint. And now she's not answering.
0: Copy. If you could see PD, fire wants to go in.
2: Engine 41, Battalion 2.
3: Go ahead, 41.
2: Yeah, we're outside the building now. We're looking through windows. Everything's locked. There's no alarm going off. We see no cause for fire. We're going to do a 360 building.
3: Copy that. You guys can handle, correct?
2: That's affirmative.
3: Me too, okay.

0: 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We're unable to gain in 36 to the building. We find no cause for alarm, no alarm sounding. 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

0: 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Medic 36, did you force entry? 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

0: 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We have a tree on a wire in the front yard, 12210 miles. I'll get a pull number for you in a minute.
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Just 30 to dispatch. There's no pole number on this pole. I think it's CEI. And we got a large tree limb on the side of Miles Avenue as well.

0: 36 of dispatch. 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I believe it's CEI. We are going to need someone to remove a large tree branch from Miles Avenue as well.
1: And the 36 are a good location?
0: 12210 Miles Avenue.

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0: 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We're getting elevated readings of CO and can't figure it out. Battalion 3, okay.
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0: 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V3, Enbridge was contacted. ETA is within 1 hour.
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0: 1-on-2.
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1: 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We're just blocking for police.
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0: dispatch to Tower 20. 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We're going to have them go to Tech 2 so you can give them instruction where to stage or where to set up at.
1: Ledger 23 on scene. One story, wood frame, residential, rafter roof, nothing showing. Ledger 23, investigating.
0: Copy. We're just going to have them go to Tech 2 and talk to you.
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0: 36 first responder, 3534 east 149. Tower 20, wires down. Correction, 20. Block for CP, I-90 West, West 1, West 44.
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4: To 20, go to Tag 2 to get traffic from Ladder 7 to stay for this block.
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0: 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We're blocking for CPD, and it'll be quite obvious when you get here.
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2: 23, 23.
0: The best thing to do would probably get off at West 44th and then come to get back on. That's probably the best approach.
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0: 26. 26 is please. That's a negative.
1: Dispatch into 30 is on the scene investigating. 30. Four red.
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4: 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They need to come back on the scene.

0: 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Four on two.
1: Go ahead.
0: Police also just pulled off. Where is this person who needs our help? Do we have a vehicle description or anything?
1: Hold on a second.

0: 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So,
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1: Tower 1 is flying to 90 West, West 41, West 44th exit. On a first responder, blocking for EMS.

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0: Tower 20. We got Tower 1 en route to your location. Okay. Stating there might be two separate runs. Okay. There's supposed to be a female. Car broke down. She's having a panic attack, and they're saying it's, she's right in front of you guys' truck.
1: We see a vehicle approximately 500-600 feet further down the freeway with its flashers on. We have no idea who's in it, though.
0: Copy. That's the one Tower 1 to go to.
1: Copy.
0: Copy. Dispatcher, Tower 1, be advised that your patient is going to be in front of Tower 1 of 500-600 feet in front of them. There should be a pickup with flashing lights.
2: This is 36, huh?
0: 36.
3: Medic 4.
2: 4. Tower 1, copy.
3: Okay, police state that this patient is supposed to be right in front of the fire truck. We did confirm with Tower 20, the car is about 500 feet in front of them with flashing hazard lights, far right lane.
4: Dispatch, engine tune service, who you want?
2: Are police with the patient?
0: Copy, sir.
3: Unknown. They're trying to get as much information from their dispatcher. I'm trying to get as much information as they're giving. That's all they're giving me. Right there, Medic 26. 26. 26, you gotta run.

0: 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Hold on. We're on two.
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1: 41. Tower 1 to dispatch. Can you go to TAC 1?
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0: Yeah, dispatch, we're with this pickup truck right now, unoccupied, nobody in it. It appears to have been involved in an accident. There's some blood and stuff like that on the windshield too, in connection with what Tower 20 is on. Is that correct?
1: I'm not sure about that, but if no one's there, just go ahead and put yourself in service.
0: Tower 1 copy, we're going to go in service.
2: Breath Automatic 17, can I show you en route? I think she's with us. I-17, you were extremely low. Can you repeat? I'm letting know my partner. I believe she's in the bathroom.

0: 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Planet 42. Are there any available units at Metro currently?
1: I have 7 at Metro.
0: Sorry, what was it?
1: I have 7 at Metro.
0: We have a cop. I'm going to need somebody to be there with an available cop for us when we get there.
1: Okay. Roger, Max 7. Medic 742 is coming there to Metro. They are having cot issues. They're going to need somebody with an available cot.
0: 7 copy.
1: Thank you. 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

0: 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Kevin, I just wanted to give you an update for pedestrian truck. It was a trauma arrest.
1: Copy, thank you.
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0: Kevin, we'll repeat.
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2: We get a truck out here. This is going to be on Pearl Road Bridge just before Wildlife Way. We're going to have to drop block off this bridge.
0: Reach the Metro Fire Driving. 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
3: 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That's a truck 20. 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
2: Dispatch it. Engine 20, we're going to have the Pearl Road bridge blocked off. When you get here, we're going to block the southbound lanes. I'll show you when you get here.
6: Yeah, so we're blocking southbound lanes of Pearl and Broadview.
5: 42, we're at Metro. Oh, fine.
0: 224. Medic 42, when you're able, landline, red center, captain.
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0: 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We had some smoke showing from the back of the house. Light smoke. People outside, we're investigating. B5 copies.
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0: Right there, medic 23, stand by. I'm going to send you a different run.
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0: Copy. Right there, medic 24.
2: 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We got most of the structure, or fire exterior structure.
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3: P5, this is N6 driver. I got water.
1: Copy that.
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2: Yeah.
0: 30 wheels rolling.
3: 23 on a first. 7804, out of the court. Engine 30 on a still, Mayfield and Murray Hill.
2: Check 4, I don't believe that police originally had the call.

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1: Two and four is back in.
2: Ladder four.
0: You can cancel, please. This mail is gonna over to Lutheran, I guess.

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Okay.

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0: 23 to red. 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
3: Okay.
0: I see you just put yourself in route for fuel. Do you have enough? Medic 41 needs a standby unit.
2: Yeah.
0: Okay, I'll make sure you get fuel after this. Medic 41, you're getting medic 26.

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2: Medic 24, be advised, caller no longer on scene, states that two people are laying the ground with carpet over them. If you don't see anything like that, I have nothing else.
0: Copy. We didn't see anybody. We didn't see any carpet. We'll be in NTO.
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6: 36, do you want us to take that call in our area?
2: 713 is fine, so 14734, Jessica.
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5: Car 713, the Battalion 5 and TAC 5. Go ahead, 713.

0: Just to clarify, we have one female adult victim being transported to Metro, and just to ask the condition of the victim before they were being transported.
1: Presser, 22, safety check.
2: You were safe.
3: That's affirmative of a double check at the hospital, but they're alert.
1: 85, Carlton.
0: Car 713 copies. We're going to start heading into Metro and meet up with the medic unit there and get some information from the victim being transported.
3: Okay, copy that. I'm going to talk to the ambulance now because they have not yet left yet. I can give you more of information.
0: Car 713 copies.
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2: 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We're looking around.
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0: 36,
2: you gotta run. B5 and Lieutenant Corbett, what's your location?
3: Lieutenant Corbett. Lieutenant Corbett, turn the 74. Coming down.
2: Okay, copy that. Can you guys use a fan so we can air this out?
3: Copy that. We're coming down now.

0: 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Medic 4 on 2.
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0: Right there, medic 4. Medic 4 on 2.
3: It is not a full arrest.
0: Right there, medic 4.
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0: I'm copying 7 traffic. Who is Dark?
3: Medic 23 and Medic 1 is going to need some.
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0: Copy. We'll be in Rose Metro.
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He does have some stab wounds to the hands and arms. So if you could send police, that would be helpful. 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
1: Medic 4, CPD has the call. They're trying to get you a car as soon as they can.
2: Let me repeat that transmission.
1: Or do you want to write?
0: Hey Chief, this is 713. We're at Metro. Do you know what medic unit is transporting the victim?
1: Medic 41.
2: It should be Medic 41.
1: We're at Metro. We're getting extra time and their exchange vehicle.
0: 713 copies.
1: Okay. Landline runs under Captain as well when you get a minute. Captain 1, we're pulling in. It's going to be a couple.
3: Chapter 43 is on scene.
4: Chapter 1 copy. They're at Metro 2.
1: Yep.

0: 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I guess I'll just do it first. 692-8110.
1: Take my opposite.
2: Stretch engine 30 is back in quarters.
3: Padding 36, I didn't copy. Do you need... Three six is right now.
4: Dispatch engine 26, got that from quarters.

cross of Kimmel and Crouch for a CO alarm going off in the residence. Jackson Central to Liberty Fire. Respond to 7615 Hague Ave, 7615 Hague Ave. Cross of Kimmel and Crouch for a CO alarm going off in the residence. Central's clear, 309.

0: Matic 36, they're going to be around the corner. They should be there momentarily.
1: Okay, copy. Thanks.
0: At the hospital. We'll need extra communication.
2: This bridge is hard for it. Squad 2's at Metro.
3: That's nice. That's great.

0: Just as a time five, be advised, we try to contact CEI, we contact CPP, it wasn't theirs. We try to contact CEI, they're not answering the phone. We fax the information to them, that's what we've been doing. They're not even giving us ETAs or ticket numbers, so I'm not sure when they're going to get there.
1: Okay, copy that, dispatch.

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0: Squad 2's in service, 311.
1: 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Who was that? 41, I told you about them. I figured, I think that was their other partner. Yeah.
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1: 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Four on two.
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2: I'm going to need Red Cross for 2 adult females and 1 male child. I'll call you my cell phone shortly.
3: Copy that.
4: Roger, MAC 22.
5: 24, you have traffic?
4: Negative, I'm looking for MAC 22. Roger, MAC 22. Two, you gotta run. 22, delay restroom.

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2: Do you have enough fuel to take a run?
3: No, but we're almost at Lakeview.

0: Yeah, Chief, we're complete here at Metro. Just finished up interviewing the victim. She was alert. She had injuries to her left side of her back. Just clarifying with you, we will be heading out to your scene to do an origin and cause in that fire. Any other information? The only thing is there's a wire in the back that's active. I got engine 6 is going to be remaining on scene. They could brief you on everything else, but that's it. Car 7-3 copies. If we need anything further, Chief, either call you later on or I'll call you in the morning before you leave.
1: Sounds great.

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1: Car 713 to dispatch. We're complete at Metro. We're going to be en route to Judson.
2: 413.
0: Copy. There is nobody laying in the street.
3: And route 22.

0: We're sitting on like 22.
1: 22.
0: Yeah, CPD has nothing further. I'll put you guys in with the GOA.
1: Okay, UTL.
0: Copy.

0: That's your 1-22, come in.
1: Riffin' or engine one.

0: Yeah, I just want to check with FedEx funny if they saw anything or if you have any updated information. West Chance and Rockwood.
1: They just came in with the ETA. They weren't able to locate anyone.
0: Repeat that, please.
1: Medic 22 just came in with the UTL. They were unable to locate anyone.
0: So you're saying they didn't find anything and there's no further information?
1: Yes, that's true. Where's the number 22?
0: I'm sorry, you got it again?
2: Yes.
1: That's affirmative, nothing further. Where's the number 22?
2: 22.
1: I'm gonna have another one for you.
2: Okay.

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0: at a four tower 20. Hey, you can just come southbound on Pearl. You'll see our truck. CPD's blocking it from the north side. You can come right, blocking traffic from the south side until they finish their investigation.
1: Okay, we're going to have to turn around and come around them, come up from the south. We'll be there in a couple minutes.
0: They can move their vehicles out the way and let you through. They let us through.
1: Copy.

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1: Dispatch, it's 11, it's home. Hang on, Matt. Tower 20 empty.
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3: Captain 1. Alright, so 20 is going to need one as well. I'm just going to send them to headquarters, I'm assuming.
4: Yes, please.
1: Okay. That's Tower 4 is going to be service relief of Tower 4.
2: Tower 4.

I-36 caller is no longer on scene. He was getting on the bus. All we have is that the vehicle was in the bus stop across from this building. Is that my 23?

0: 36, where are you going for fuel? Was that traffic for 36? That's affirmative. Where are you going to get fuel?
1: We're going to 41.

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1: That's Ladder 4's back in.
2: Ladder 4 back.
0: Roger, I'm at 23. 23. Here in service, cancel for caller. 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
1: Yeah.
0: Copy.
2: Or you want to be delayed for a restaurant?

0: 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Seven, did you fuel yet?
1: Not yet, we're pulling it now.
0: All right, let me know when you're done.

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1: Charlie 39.
0: Address confirmation 17443 Park Mount.
1: That's for me.
0: Nobody's answering. Can you have them come out?

0: Right there, Mike 20.
1: Yep.
0: Not looking for medic 24.
1: 24.
0: You're going to be in service. Cancel for call.
1: Copy.

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1: 24.
0: Oh, looking for 24, medic 24.
1: 24.
0: 2-4, you're going to have one.
2: There's effort for Captain One.
0: If medic 20's en route to you.
2: Okay, thank you.

0: 24. Is this on 90 or on 14th?
1: It's going to be on the ramp. The entrance ramp. Here's a Wonder Road Center. Is Medic 10 in service by chance? 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They're going to be heading your way as well. Thank you. 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
1: That's Fire Force, I'm in service 711. 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
5: 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What's the room number at that location?
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1: Leaf will pat.
2: Roger, 26. I'm going to have another one for you.

0: Captain One, just be advised. I know you're handling these NARC exchanges, but Medic 22 is going to 1254 E60, 40-year-old male, gunshot to the leg.
1: Captain One, copy.

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1: 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Back and quarters.
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4: 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I need extra time.
5: Twenty-four. We're not getting an answer at the door.
3: Okay, stay a minute. Right there, Mike, 7. 7. Hang on. Disregard. Right there, Mike, 17. 17, you got it wrong. Right there, Mike, 41.
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1: Right center to Captain 1. Captain 1. 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
1: Right there, Mag 22.
3: 22.
1: What narc did you use?
3: Sorry.
1: Well, it sounded like fennel.
2: 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We only have two left. I'll landliner.
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0: Sir, your base will be closed at 0700. If there's any changes, we'll let you know. Have a good weekend.
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0: 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If there's changes, we'll let you know.
1: Copy that. 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Have a good one. 2-3 at hospital. 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
1: 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We're not exactly sure where they went to, so we'll need a new address if they do want us to head that way.
0: Okay.

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2: So this came from like a suburb SWAT, didn't come from our SWAT. Please call them back, and I got no answer. So I guess stay at Halloran until we hear anything different.
1: Copy. We'll be staging in Halloran.

0: 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Could you, can I put you in service so I can put you out of service?
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2: Medic 33, you're gonna have a run. You're gonna be taking over Medic 24. 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
3: for
2: the exact location. 33, you copy?
4: We copy.
2: Prisoner Captain 2. Where's Captain 2? You still on this page, too?
5: Captain 2.
2: Captain 2, can you go to dispatch 2 and talk with 33 and let them know exactly where they're supposed to be?
5: If you just go stage at their base is right behind. Actually, Holloran Park is right behind their base.
1: 24 on red, or 24 to red on 2.
2: Okay, 24.
1: Do you want us to just drive over to 33 and tell them what's going on?
2: Okay, they should be on 33 on 2.
4: Ambulance now.
2: This is Medic 33. I'm sorry, Medic 330. You're going to be canceled per PD. Medic 33.
6: Medic 33.
7: Red Center, Captain 3. Captain 3, give me a landline at Red Center, please.
2: Medic 30, I'm going to have another run for you.
6: 30, copy.
2: Prisoner 3-1.
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2: Do you want to have a run for you?
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0: 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Thank you. Take one, here's one.
1: Take one, Sam.
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2: Star 2.
1: Okay, happy.

0: Good morning, Medic 10. Happy 4th.
1: Copy. Can you also?
2: Truck 3 is back.
3: Captain 2, Benson.
1: Go ahead.
0: Truck 30.
3: Any information on this SWAT situation?
1: They just put you guys in service.
2: Straight through service, 551.
0: Double do.
1: Prisoner 2433, you're both in service. Sir,

0: Yes, sir. Cleveland Medic 36.
1: 36.
0: 36, you're going to have a problem.
1: 36, okay, we're going to be delayed. Shift change. No fuck check.
2: I'm 2 resident.
0: That's affirmative.

0: That's what I'm gonna type in.
1: Go ahead.
0: Can I have a run for you?
1: Please, please,
0: okay.

0: 24, is that base shutting down?
1: Okay. 40's on scene, nothing showing, I'll investigate.
2: Copy 11.

0: Be advised, the security doors will not unlock. 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
1: Victoria, can you repeat your drive?

0: 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Sorry, the locks will not unlock. 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The system is not sounding right. The alarms aren't working properly.
1: Okay, copy. Jet bridge. 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Jet bridge.

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2: 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I'm looking for the head now. I'll keep you updated.
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1: Copy. The system's showing clear on our side as well.
0: Yeah, if I'm locked in this room, it won't let me out because somebody got an open.

0: 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We're going in service.
1: 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Station 1, we're going off of 2 rostrums. 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

0: Chris, I'm at 36. Are you on scene?
1: All right. 36. Okay. Happy to say.
0: You happy to say? Chris, I believe I'm at 7. You got traffic?
1: Yeah, we just passed CMHA, and they said they didn't have this call.
0: 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CMHA has a call as well as police. Chris, for Cleveland Medic 13, safety check.
1: 13, where's, is Captain ready for a call?
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0: 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We're returning.
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0: 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Can you have CPP respond to this location? 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
0: Yeah, it's going to be 9425-1. There's no visual smoke or anything. It's just arcing at the top.
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0: Bridge 10's on scene with EMS.
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2: Howie.
1: Rest of Cleveland Medic 1. Medic 1.
0: Exit 13, back in it.
1: Do you want to have a run for you?
3: Or actually, so.
1: Copy.
4: 7 to rest.
1: Medic 7, go ahead.
4: Can you get an update for me?
1: Sorry, say it again.
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1: Okay.

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1: 21 red.
0: Yeah, our truck just died.
1: Okay, copy. I'll start with the landline to Capitol.
0: Copy.

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0: Yep.
1: Copy that. And GOA.
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0: The time is now 0841. 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
1: 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I'm going to CAMS. Just going from the private alarms out here. I'll take any working fires.
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0: 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Battalion 4, your alarm has been reported false.
1: Copy that. 42 can confirm. B4, actually, disregard that. I'm close.
0: Copy B4. Dispatch to Engine 2.
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1: B4 to 42.
2: All right.
1: Negative. We're on Abbey right now, heading toward Columbus. We have not responded, or we have not returned to quarters yet. West 19th and Abbey where we are.
0: Copy, 2.
3: B4 to 42.
1: Yeah, I'm confirming this. I'm on scene.
2: Okay, we're going to just continue on. We're going to 20 for fuel.
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1: 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Time out for another.

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0: Restaurant Cleveland Medic 330. 330, you have a mark?
1: Yeah. Hey, we got a situation at the station. I'm gonna go to 2. 30 on the
0: cool. Okay. 30, go ahead.
1: Hey, we just had a civilian bring a 5-year-old female saying that she was wandering down the street by herself from Fox Resort. So we have a call already.
0: Okay, put yourself in a work status.
1: We are not seeing anything. Unless you have a call, man, we're going to come and get you out.
0: Okay, put yourself in. We have nothing further.

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1: 26.
0: 26, I'm going to have a call for you.
1: Yep.
0: 30, put yourself in a working status.
2: Traffic for 30.
3: Letter 719.
0: Buddy, 30, that's affirmative. Put yourself in a working status.
2: We're not in a truck.
4: What's your first
2: name? We're in the base. Just give us one moment.
4: Sure.
5: What are you going to say?

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1: Your turn for Metro. Ladder 4 has the dispo on the 36.
0: Copy 4. Truck handle.

0: Racer Cleveland Medic 4, you have a run, Medic 4.
1: 41, did you have traffic?
0: 41, that's a negative. That was for Medic 4. They had a run.

0: 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We have CPD. I'm out.
1: Okay, I need some more information. Go to 2.
0: Ready to 2.
1: 36.
2: Traffic for 36. 36, okay.
1: Go ahead. I got a pig with no shoes. What else?

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1: Yeah, 207.
0: Copy.

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0: CPD's on scene and sit on it until CPP arrives.
1: Copy. 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

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Okay, copy. Teaching here, too. Copy that, thank you. Try to log in now.

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2: Where's that? Doing like six. 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
1: I'm sorry, say it again, the last word.
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1: Rest of the Captain 1.

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0: 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We have two primary wires down. Golden Court, West 43rd. 24.
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0: 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Race on captain two. Race on medic 10.
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0: 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Should I mean dispatch? Yeah, traffic on TAC 4. B4 to dispatch on TAC 4.
1: Go ahead.
0: Yeah, could you let CPP know that this is a high life hazard? We have multiple wires down over walkways.
1: Copy that. We've been calling them. They haven't been answering. We'll try again.
0: Appreciate that. I'm in service. 24 is going to be here a while.

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2: Before the dispatch, you can add on to that that one resident who's without power relies on home oxygen, and her machine's not working now.
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3: Copy.
1: Yeah, this is Engine 31. We're on Victoria. This is going to be a DOA.
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0: Thursday, restroom delay. 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
0: We're getting a reading on our meter of 40. We open the windows and starting to air it out.
1: B2, copy that. I'm about 3 minutes out.
2: Person ready, code 8. 38.
0: Copy.
2: 38, I have it for you. Preston of Cleveland, Medic 22. 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
3: Okay.
2: Preston of Cleveland, Medic 30-30. 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

0: 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We'll be here finishing up.
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0: 31, go ahead.
3: 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Our siren's not working. We're going to call.
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Ending number 7426. Firefighter 141 out of 426. Lieutenant 131 out of 133. Okay. Captain 4131.80. 2 out of 6. Paramedic officer 9 out of 38. Paramedic firefighter 2 out of 35. I will repeat. Ending number.

Firefighter 141 out of 426. Lieutenant 131 out of 133. Captain 46 out of 54. BC 9 out of 31. AC 2 out of 6. Paramedic Officer 9 out of 38. Paramedic Firefighter 2 out of 35. Companies reset.

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1: 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We have family interference.
0: 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We're 10 minutes left. 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

0: 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Got some wires down. We'll be busted.
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1: This is 39.

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1: 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It is 34 on the first, okay. 2000 Castle.
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1: 33.
0: Patty 33, Metro was asking you to call back.
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1: Hi, Rick.
0: 23, you've completed headquarters, Rick.
1: 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We just have the base.
0: Okay, sorry about that. I got a wrong for you.
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0: 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Truck 23 is going up to the 6th floor to investigate right now.
2: 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Right, one more.
1: 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Keep me posted.
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0: yeah. Yeah, you want a fan. He's got the windows open, it's aired out. No active alarm going. We're coming back down.
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5: 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Thank you.

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1: Okay, copy that. 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
1: That is affirmative.

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1: 13, go ahead.
0: You can show us at hospital. Only time for a short transport, please.
1: Copy that.
2: Yeah. 33 and 3-1-1.
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0: 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Sorry,
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4: Be advised, we just now got the patient off the cot, and we have a lot of documenting to do for this entire interaction. So we're going to need more time.
0: So 23, first responder, 9807 on the right.
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0: 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I'm going to keep you out of service and just show you in route to headquarters.
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0: 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I never got that time.

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2: Rest room at 36.
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2: Medic 36, do you have a second patient there?
0: Tower time, what's wrong? And we're not sure what's going on yet. Give me a second, I'll try to figure it out.
1: This last tower's in.
2: Okay, because we got a call from PD stating a second patient with heat exposure.
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0: 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You're going to be counseled off that call and stand by for another.
1: Yep.
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1: You took us off, just call on Starkweather.
0: 21, I think I put you back. I'm not for sure. My computer just went down.
1: Happy hour, Sue. Do you want us to go to that?
0: Hold on a second. Hold on. You are on Starkweather still.
1: Happy that.
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0: Medic 7, and just want to make you aware the patient's on a vent. Not sure if he knew already.
1: Yeah, we saw enough. Thank you.

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Alright, got a couple more. 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

0: 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We have an apartment number.
1: This is Engine 41, contact Red Center for an update. No, This is 41.
0: Sorry, Red.
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6: 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She's over 300 pounds.
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4: Let me find, are you there yet?
7: Yes, we're
3: about 3 minutes out, kind of bagging, inpatient.
4: Okay, got you. Medic 42.

0: Hey, 42. Medic 7 is coming in with a vent patient. They were wondering if you guys could assist them into the ER.
1: 43 MT.
0: I'm sorry, repeat that again.
1: We see him. We'll help him.
0: Thank you. 742 will be coming out.
2: Appreciate it. Show us the Robin.
0: Copy. Turn to Medic 23, Medic 22, TA, Medic 41, ETA.

0: 23, we're coming in, Bravo. We're on 2. Find out from the captain if you're supposed to see beam or not.
1: Let me check.
2: Tori hasn't called me back yet. You can start motoring that way, I guess.
0: Appreciate it.

0: Did you talk with him? 23.
1: Yeah, I was talking with Captain.
0: All right. Are you able to come in service, or you need me to do it?
1: I can do it. We're just heading over to the scene now.
0: Okay. Yeah, he said start heading over there.

0: Return to Medic 1, I have a run for you.
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0: 41, okay.

0: Medic 23, report to Station 10 to see beam. 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Purdy Captain, go meet beam at base 10.
1: Okay.

0: Are you correct? We got P coming with us.
1: I would assume so. All right, let me check with the call taker.

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3: Yeah, I'm in.
1: One copy.
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1: Okay, you're still going to 65, correct? 931?
0: Yeah, we're just pulling up now.
1: Okay, copy that.
2: This is 22. 22.

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0: 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I mean, 414, when would you do a call? We can't get in the building.

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1: Restaurant 36, we had somebody put us in.
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2: 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Yeah. Okay.
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4: 33 works out, you can't do

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1: 21.
0: 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Disregard.

0: Can we get an address confirmation? It's 1902 Browning.
1: 11902 Browning, that's affirmative.
0: Copy that. Please be advised that address does not exist. Can we get a call back, please?
1: Okay, stand by.
2: Rescue on a dispatch.
3: 360, we're canceled for fire.
4: Go ahead, TR1.
1: Okay.
2: You have CPD respond for DOA.
4: Copy, rescue squad 1.
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4: 13.

0: 33 to Red Eye 2. Engine 41's in service, 554.
1: 41.
2: Go ahead, 33.
0: Okay, mobile stroke's going to handle this. We're going to be able to mobile stroke to handle, but we just found a bunch of gear from engine 20 from our full arrest on our truck that they probably need.
2: Okay, gear from who? I'm sorry?
0: Engine 20 on our full arrest.
2: Okay, copy that. Okay, medic, 33, you can head to, 20's quarters and drop it off.
3: 21 to Red.
0: Yeah, man, sorry about that. We forgot that on the way from Metro to HQ.
2: That's alright. 21, go ahead.
3: We're gonna be delayed on means, animal control is talking to the patient.
2: Okay, copy that.

0: Brandon Center, Cleveland Medic 330. You have a run, Medic 30.
1: This is 22.
2: Yeah. 22.
3: Rotate at dispatch.
2: Go ahead, Thurston.
3: Hurricane at dispatch.
2: Go ahead, Engine 13.
3: Yeah, can we get CPD for DOI?
2: Copy, 13.

0: Captain, for the way I said.
1: Captain, go ahead.
2: That's a 13 to medic 7.
0: Yeah, just be advised, we still don't have any PV for this NBA. Just letting you know.
1: Okay, I'm calling him now.
0: Copy that, thanks.
2: 13 to medic 7.
1: Regiment of medic 7, you got traffic on the first responder.
3: Bye. Yeah.
4: 7, go ahead.
2: And this is going to be a DOA.
4: All right, copy, we'll be there about 5.

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1: 21.
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0: 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Keep this stuff up, CPD.
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0: 7 red.
1: Oh, yeah.
0: POP is now 82 male, natural.
1: Hey, 18-year-old male, DOA?
0: That's affirmative.
1: Okay, and is this natural? Yep. Copy.
0: And the time is now
1: 14:04.
0: Three room clear.
1: 3-3, copy that.
0: 13 back.
2: 13 back and quarters.
1: Got one on Detroit for you.
3: Okay.

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0: 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Got a rifle. Register coming to? Captain 3, sorry. Register 3.
1: 3, go ahead.
0: Do you have police yet?
1: 3, that would be negative.
0: Okay, I'll check again.
2: Copy that, thank you.

0: 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I'm sending you a run.
1: 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Six 22 is rolling.
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0: 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You can contact CEI. It's a good address.
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0: We've got a pole on there. It's almost all that we burned through. It's getting ready to snap. Can you put us...
3: Copy. Is that a good location?
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4: Yep.
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0: 6 wrong.
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1: 147-34 Justin Drive. Responded to a 15-year-old male shocked. He stepped on a live wire.
3: And 2 ladder 1 to tie 4 to 5 alarm 1951 West 26.
2: I'm in an elevator. You came from a broken. I'm running 10 seconds.
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2: Address confirmation, and this is back. We get a unit number as well.
3: Okay, 510 Mesa. Well, we have it as a single home.
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3: We have it as a single home.
2: 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Stand by.
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0: Engine 6 to dispatch.
1: 6 go.
0: 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There's still a live wire in their driveway.
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1: Sorry about that.

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0: 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I have a run for you.

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0: Ransom and Medic 1.
1: One,
0: I'm going to have to run for you.
1: I'm copy.
2: Forty-three, right? Oh, yeah. You signed it. 42. We're here for a man calling a wheelchair, correct?
3: 42's rolling.
0: A 74-year-old male.
2: 42 on a first. 3613. Yeah, there's no 74-year-old male that fell here. There's a young lady that got assaulted.
0: A young woman that did what?
2: Was assaulted.
0: Okay, 12-year-old. We just got that one. Check the area for your original patient. You'll find him. Take this other one.
2: Yeah, there's no male here that fell, so thank you.
0: Okay, I'll put you in service and dispatch to this one.

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1: Go ahead.
0: Can we get a confirmation on the apartment number?
2: Dispatch, Engine 42 is on scene. We're investigating.
1: 504.
0: 42. Can we get a call back? That person said that they didn't call.
1: Okay, stand by.
2: Engine 10 roll.
1: Four, go ahead.
3: 21st, 1900, 0
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1: Okay, copy that. Put yourself in.

0: Bryson, I close the Medic 4. You're going to have another run, Medic 4.
1: Okay.
2: Engine 42 to Red Center.
0: 42, go ahead.
2: Refining.
0: Affirmative.
2: What unit is it?
0: Medic 4. You have a patient update? You have a patient update? Bryson, engine 42.
3: Yeah.

0: 42 to dispatch, or Red Center. We have a 30-year-old female unconscious.
1: Okay, copy that. 411, go ahead.
2: Is this the dialysis center or the building next to the dialysis center?
1: It's the same store.
2: Okay, thank you.

0: Richard is May 13. Her caller wants to cancel.
1: Okay. We don't.
2: Dispatch, I just have lost you.

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0: 36, disregard. Medic 7, I have another run for you.
3: He's 36 rolling.
4: 36, got
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1: 5-7.
0: 7, that's a disregard. Medic 11-1-1, I have a run for you.
1: Help you.
0: 31, I have a run for you as well.
6: Copy.

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1: Okay, 31.
0: Do you have an apartment number for this?
1: Emma.

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1: 42, we're getting.
0: Sorry.
1: We're going to Ridge and getting deaf.

0: 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I may have a run for you, okay?
1: Okay, let you.
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0: 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Hold it for me.
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0: 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It's in the Family Dollar. We found them.
1: I got him to flag you down. Thank you.

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0: 36, I have 140.
2: 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Okay.

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1: 3, 2, 1. 42. Mexico, medic 30, 3, 0.
2: 30.
1: 30, I have a run for you.
0: Engine 42 is dispatched. You have a...
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3: 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Okay, 2, 1.

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2: Okay. Well, Red, we actually spoke with the neighbor who was able to get in touch with the individual who owns the unit. Apparently he is outside, accidentally pushed it, so we'll also make contact to be sure, but mostly we'll be in service here shortly.
0: Okay, we got someone. Stand by. Someone should be coming to the door.
3: Larry 36, call.
1: Larry 36 on emergency. Justin and Lee.
4: Medic 39, 38 in disposition.
5: 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We're going to need CPD, tow for one.
1: Copy.
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0: 4, go ahead.
1: Hello.
0: The 2 cargo vehicles north of Detroit, we stopped. Everything's okay. Waiting for police.
2: Just north of Detroit on what?
0: Just north of Detroit.
2: Sorry, what was it?
0: On West Boulevard, just north of Detroit, 2 car MBA, everybody's okay.
2: Okay, copy that.

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1: We're at the intersection of East 135 and Buckeye. We don't see anybody. Is this inside of a building?
3: 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I don't find anything. We don't have anything.
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0: 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Nothing on the callback as well. 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
0: It's a 20-year-old.
2: Yep.
1: And he's probably on a first. Holding it. It's Rockbridge.
3: Right, Santa Cleveland, 42-42. Are you on thing?
1: Parkland.
2: Sorry, we are.
3: Okay.
2: This is a little extra time for a short transport, please.
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3: 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We need fire.
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3: Okay, copy.

0: dispatch, rescue 2's on scene. We got a 2-car MVA. This is on the 480 West to the 71 South ramp.
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2: 41, what fire engine are we getting?
1: 6 back.
3: 41, go to the first responder channel and talk with fire.
2: Which fire engine is it? Do I know which one to call?
3: I don't know.
2: 41 to red, we can't see it. We're upstairs in the first department.
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3: 26.
0: Rescue on that.
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0: 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I hear the patient. There's a dig at the front door as well.

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4: I was on the landline.
1: 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I can hear the patient. The front door's unlocked, but there's also a dog at the front door greeting us. 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
4: Is it going east or westbound?
2: Westbound. 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
1: 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Grand Central Cleveland Medic 7, disregard, continue to that detail. 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
2: 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We're asking their neighbors to see if anybody's familiar with the dog.
5: Copy that, 18, Wolfman.
1: Ladder 39 to Medic 43. Okay, copy that.
2: 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I have the bullpen.
4: 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Close north and south bullpen.
5: 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Close north and south.
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6: 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But yeah. 35223.
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1: Alright, put yourself in.

0: 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Dispatch, it's in 20 back, of course.
1: Tarwin is in 20 back.

0: This ranch is stopping back and quarters. So.
1: 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Sorry, PD just pulled up.
2: 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Transfer medic 43, you have another one on 43.
3: 43, copy, sir.

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7: 13 to red.
0: Go ahead.
7: There don't appear to be any more fire units attached to this call. Do we go in service?
0: Stand by a second.
2: Set back alarm, 120, 13 Craven.
0: Okay. Okay, May 13, they have
2: a lot of
0: units going to this.
2: We got a box alarm, 12013 Craven. Takes engines 26-13-641 at 1136 Rescue 1 at the time. 5, reported house fire. Turn attack 5 for B5.
7: Copy. Nothing on our end, just wanted to double check.
0: Okay, they got multiple calls on that one.

0: Engine 36 on scene. We got a 2.5 proof, rafter roof, nothing. A little smoke showing on the back. Looks like outside fire, back porch.
1: 36. P5, copy on scene, command. Frank says this.
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0: 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Right.
1: There's 36, 35, first floor clear, a little bit of smoke in the back. We're going to check the floor.
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0: Okay. 42, you're going to have another run.
1: Dog is secured, we're at entry.
0: Copy that.
3: 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Go ahead.
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5: So down that line.
0: 41, go ahead.
4: Can you get me over there when the captain wants me to land line?
0: Go ahead and land line now.

0: 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I'm going to fuel at 43 real quick.
1: Sorry, 7, repeat that.
0: We're complete. Can we fuel at 43?
1: Absolutely.

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0: 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We're looking around. There's still wires on fire from the previous run. Justin and Lee.
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1: 39. Engine 39, left 39. Battalion 3 on a private alarm. 1255. Brother.
0: 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Dispatch direction left 23 off me.
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0: 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We just wanted to notify you an update for the medic unit, as well as ask for CV to respond.
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2: Okay. 739, we're going to have you respond to Engine 39. We got a fire 71 South, 480 West.
3: Copy that. We're responding from the rain of West 130.

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1: 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So CEI is not needed.
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2: Attention all units, be advised. All units are open tonight. Following units will need to hold. Medic 39, holding for two personnel. Coming from Medic 36. Medic 3, holding for coming from 43. Medic 7, holding for one personnel. Coming from 41. Units acknowledged. That is all.
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0: 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We're headed out onto the lake for 4th of July detail.
1: Copy. Marine 10, we're in with a NOS 3. We can put ourselves in.
4: All right, can't do the traffic. In with a NOS 3. I didn't copy it. And
1: we're in the truck now. I'll put us in.
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Kristen, a Cleveland medic, 28. I'm missing you to run back. Just be advised, medic 38 is responding as well, but to a different apartment.

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0: 23, you want to do a dispatch?
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0: 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Confirming. 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

0: 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Should we notify the CPD that, correction, CPP, Cleveland Pup. 22 Red Center, heading over to 7400 Way Park. 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
0: 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We're just waiting for the elevator, so we'll be up there shortly.
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2: 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What's going on? Anything? Any update?
0: Child's fine. The child was never touched. We're just taking the child out now, but the argument's still ongoing just between the two. We're safe.
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0: 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That is 423 Rescue 2, Battalion 3. 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

0: What about one? 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
0: Engine 23V.
3: 36, standby.
0: Did you ever find ETA for CPD?
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2: Affirmative. Patient has a violent history.
1: And Chief D, there was no ETA.
0: Copy. Email here, the mother just want to sleep. Please show up.
1: Okay, copy that. Well advised.
3: 23, repeat.
1: Richard, I cruise on my 440.
5: They just burned something in the oven. There's just some smoke in here. 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
1: 40.
3: Copy that.
1: Medic, let us know when you can put fuel in. 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
6: Copy.
4: Dispatch. 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
6: 40, you can just give it to us now.
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6: 22 arriving, need time.
1: 22 copy. Medic 10, were there other patients here at this real location?
7: Claiming East Cleveland handled some of them.
5: Yeah, we could probably use a fan on the second floor.
1: Okay, copy that, because I have Medic 40 en route.
8: Copy that.
7: We're bringing a fan up now.

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0: 10 grand caps.
1: It looks like East Cleveland already came in for hand 43. I have one, and I don't have a head count on anybody else. You could probably cancel 40.
0: Okay, we'll cancel 40. Return Cleveland Medic 40 for 0. You canceled in service, counts for EMS. 10 by for another.

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1: Dispatch, Battalion 6 and TR-1 will be in service. 35-240 and the 31's be on scene for a minute.
2: This is Scott.
3: Scott, 4 back.
4: Battalion 3, so.
0: Medic 10 on 2.
5: Tango, yeah.
6: Dispatch, engine 23 is in service. 251, truck 23 is remaining on scene for a few minutes.
2: Copy 23.
0: So we had a couple more up and say that they were in this accident, and I can probably take two of them, left two more, maybe just one.
3: Take truck 30 on scene.
2: Okay.
5: Okay, copy.

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1: Forty, this is not a 4-rest.
2: Okay, copy that.
0: Spanish letter 23 has been responding from previous run.
3: That's 23, 5-0. Emergency weapon 1-7.

0: Rest my clues on that 440. For you, I got another run for you. Original run you have.
1: Engine 30 wheels wrong.
2: 30 on first. Well, I say 600 license.
1: 13 wrong.
0: Christmas is in May 4. Did you get police?
3: That's public Clemensville.
0: Okay.
2: 13 on A first. Broadway and cable.

0: 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You just came in with a Charlie. Send us another one.
1: I'm sorry, 33. Repeat that. Person of Cleveland Medic 33, repeat your traffic.
0: Send us another one.
1: Going to Edgewater.

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1: It was mistakenly, you were mistakenly taking off your call.
0: I don't think there's anyone here.
1: Okay.
0: Can you ask me to Edgewater for 33?
1: Was coming from Metro.
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0: 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He's in back.
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4: 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Yeah. 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

0: 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I have a 21-year-old male and 17-year-old male minor head of CUH.
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3: Fighter 7 has some 2 current view. 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

0: Flight's on at 26.
1: Uh-oh. 38, we're ready. Good night.
0: Good night. Red Star Nomadic 26.
2: 26.
0: 26. New crew has arrived.
2: 26 on landline.
0: Okay. Forty-one, your disposition, please.
3: Sorry, I put this in Red Star Nomadic.

0: Medic 28, have you arrived?
1: That's affirmative.
0: Captain. Okay.
2: Skytrain 7, we're going to need police and a tow for one vehicle.
0: Copy. Dispatch, engine 23 is on scene with ladder 23 and EMS.
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1: Four.
0: Medic four, you're going to have a run. Right center, captain two. Medic four is going to be responding to Detroit and Berea for an MCA.

0: 4. Sorry, it was the wrong call.
1: Lavender Red, we got flagged down, Arden Valley in 79, 63-year-old male, short of breath.
0: Copy, are you generating the run?
1: I am trying to.
0: Okay, no problem.
2: 30-year-old.

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1: Copy.
2: Living red. It's not letting me read on the CAD.
3: Okay, got you.
1: Dispatch, ladder 7. We are going to need EMS there. We've got four injuries, minor injuries.
4: Ladder 7.
5: Okay.
4: Ladder 7, you said no injuries?
1: 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Two people at least with injuries, possibly three.
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0: 26. 26. Engine 23, we're responding from Wolfram County, Maria.
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0: Is this
8: a copy? Dispatch, 123 is going to be en route to Metro to retrieve personnel.

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1: Negative. We can handle.
0: Okay, thank you.
2: 43 right on 2.
0: 4-3.
2: Can we have a...
3: Dispatch engine 23 is on scene, the CPD.
0: What are you going to need?
3: Fentanyl.
0: Okay, I'll probably get it on the way back. Well, you probably have to get it.
4: Okay,
0: but I'll let you know for...

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1: 41.
0: 41, your new crew has a run.
1: Copy, I'll let them know.
0: Thank you. Red Cinematic 20.
2: 20.
0: Medic 20, you have a run.

0: Resident Medic 7. You headed over to headquarters?
1: No, I was on a way we were going.
0: Okay, you gotta go over to headquarters for your entry.
2: Crew change, I'll try to check.
0: 41 affirmative.

0: Haven't yet. We just got a short delay here at the station, and we'll be up.
1: Okay. I do need you to try to expedite.
0: You got it.
2: Dispatch, Lair 10 is off the
1: 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Red 7, I'm at 24.
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1: Okay. Red 7, I'm at 1.

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1: Letter seven, can you go to Texas?
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1: Ladder 7, are you where you are to be at the Indians waiting for detail?
0: Negative. 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If you need us to leave, we'll have to be relieved.
2: Lieutenant, I'm at 31.
3: 31.
2: 31. New crew will have a run.
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1: Ladder 7, when you are done with this run, if you need another anything from the station, do that, and then head over to Progressive Field for Chief and Steph.
2: 4-3. 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
5: Boom.
2: So 43 took a firework injury to Metro. They're going to need fentanyl.
5: Alright. See what's going on with 4 here, and then I'll head back in.
2: Okay. Any injuries going on?
5: Yes.
2: Okay.
5: Again, too, we got a 32 male. He's serious. It's a motorcycle.
2: 32, copy.
6: With EMS.
0: What happened?
7: Choke line.

0: 4.
1: It was an address change, West 3-4. I'm sorry, 3-1.
2: M2 to Red.
1: Go ahead.
2: Stretch 22, we're looking around. That's seen.
3: 22.
2: I need another squad here. I got a 73 female. She was the driver of the vehicle that was struck. She's got minor injuries, but wants to go to the hospital.
1: Work on that.
2: 2, say again.
1: I'll work on that.
2: All right, thank you.
1: Resident of Medic 42.
4: 42.
1: 42, I'm going to need you to take a second patient from an MVA.
4: Okay, we're trying to get our stuff on the truck.
1: I got you.

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1: Captain 2, Medic 42 is going to come for base.
0: And then just drop
2: it up.
0: You can cancel EMS out of this scene. The patient is taking themselves out of the situation.
3: 27, copy.
0: And to 7 to this, we will be remaining on the scene to block for the other vehicle.
3: Copy.
4: This dispatch will be 0550.
5: Start point dispatch. We're heading from West 31st.
3: Copy.
4: Engine 6 wrong.
3: Copy to 6. You're on emergency. Liam, Justin, Mike, Corbell.
6: 31, we're going to be delayed. Approved.
1: That's affirmative.

0: Red Center Nomadic. Okay. 30. Medic 30, your new crew is going to have a run.
1: Are you talking back in Innovation at you?
0: I copy that.
1: Good news.

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0: 106 to dispatch. Can you have CEI to this location? They were here previously and shut down a section of the line, but
1: I think they
0: didn't shut down the section we need.
1: I see that.
2: The last time I
0: was engine 23 is in service. Ladder 4 is remaining on scene.
3: Can I tend to see, are there wires on the ground?
0: Negative. The line's on fire.

0: Resident and a medic 22.
1: Two-two.
0: Two-two. New crew has a run.
1: Copy. Delay everything.
0: Yes, ma'am. Resident and a medic 10.
2: Seven, can you let Captain know we're in the back?
0: Affirmative.
3: Medic 10, go ahead.
0: What kind of ETA do you have?
3: Realistically, I want to say 15 minutes. I just transferred care to two patients. You got reporting to do?
4: Sorry, for the service 311.
0: Okay, I'm just trying to determine which call your new crew's going to get.
3: Sounds good. I'll try to hustle it up.
0: I got you. Captain 1, Medic 7's at the back.
1: Do you have traffic for me?
2: Yeah.
0: Medic 7's in the back.
1: Copy, Steve.

0: 30. Can we get a first responder to do this?
1: We've had contact with the patient. You're okay. He knows there's a long response.
2: There you go. Sorry, going home.

0: 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Display, no further traffic. 2-8.
1: Sprinkle. 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
1: Copy.
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1: Four.
0: I got a Buffalo right here somewhere.
1: What was that?
0: Fire got a working fire right here.
1: No.
0: I can't see it, but it seems like something's on fire.
1: All right, we're looking on Cleveland side.
0: Stop the fireman up here in a second.
2: 17 on two.
1: Okay. 17.
2: Logan Evernote here. We're just double checking if CPD was advised.
1: Absolutely, they were.
2: Copy, thank you.
1: You're welcome.

0: 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I'll get him on the channel, but maybe he's staged.
1: Dispatch truck 11 tolling.
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2: Engine 41, this is Medic 17. We're coming from a little bit of a distance. We're just asking if you guys are staging or if you're on scene. If you're on scene, if the male is currently combative.
5: We are staging, however, the vehicle that they were in just left the scene. So we're going to be going in service here in a second.
2: Got that. Thank you.
1: Coffee.

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1: 17.
0: We're just wondering if you have the cash fire traffic on first responder.
1: This time I honestly was not listening.
0: 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So it sounds like the vehicle has left the scene. They're about to be coming into service. I'm not sure if you're going to mark us in service or you want to try to call back real quick, see if we're still needed.
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1: Alright, I got a new run for you, though.

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0: right turn on that exit. Medic, take your new crew, we'll have a run.
1: There's coffee.
2: Captain, right?
0: Captain 2.
2: You can put me in service from this call. Not interrupting, I'm not sure for that narc response.
0: Okay, put you in service, and you said you're going to Metro?
2: Yeah, do that.
0: Okay.
2: Thanks.
0: Alright, thank you. I'm sorry. Player's dispatch is a little loud.
2: Yeah, no problem. I don't know why my cat's got up, got over here. For some reason, my status changed, and it won't let me do anything now.
0: Okay.

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1: 10 minutes, please.
0: Oh, okay.
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3: Okay.

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0: CPD's at.
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0: Medic 42 transported.
1: That would be Fairview.
0: Okay, thank you.
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1: You're welcome.
4: Engine 30 back. Engine 1, 911, 821, 5 alarm, 1835.
0: Yeah.
4: Prospect.

0: Redfin and Robin.
1: 11.
0: Thank you for handling that.
1: I'm sorry, could you repeat?
0: Thank you for handling that.

0: dispatch, mixed use, vacant, nothing wrong, we'll be investigating.
1: Resident 7. Were you complete?
0: Part 106.
1: Yes, ma'am, we are. Just getting new personnel.
2: SC1 was on the scene, two-story brick commercial, nothing showing. SC1 is command.
3: SC1 is
1: I have a run for you. Copy that, no smoke checks.

0: AC1 engine 1 and tower, will you guys be in service? Charlie side's all clear.
1: Medic 6, I'm going to give you a new run on 12 miles. 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I'm going to have a run.
2: All right, delay for change.
1: Yeah, I know.

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1: have a room
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2: 51.